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Just say, hey, Alexa, Siri, or OK, Google, play Sun 102.3 FM.

Tuesday morning, this is Daniel Esplin back with you on Sun 102. And we got quite a bit going on here this week. We'll give you an update on that in just a moment. As well, Scott's got an update on the weather coming up after the Chainsmokers with Coldplay. Something just like this.

Quarter past 8 o'clock. Thank you so much for joining us once again here on Sun 102. We have Truth and Reconciliation Day happening tomorrow, and there's actually quite a few events that are going on in our community with that. I'll let you know more about what's happening in Estevan over the next few days in a moment. We also got an update from Scott on the weather coming up after Mark Ronson with Bruno Mars and Uptown Funk.

Sun 102, today's best music. That was Lolo with The Punisher. I'm your host, Daniel Esplin. And right now we have Olivia Rodrigo with Stupid Song.

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0: tomorrow with a few clouds. 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
1: It's Tuesday, September 29th, and hopefully you're having a good day so far. A community gathering brought plenty of excitement to town this weekend. 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
2: Happy Tuesday, everybody. It is September 29th. A local group is bringing people together for a special evening. A popular youth sports program is gearing up for its next season, and there might be some big changes in the forecast on the way. For Discover Estevan News, I'm Vince Dupuis. A group of hunters from Sioux Falls, South Dakota, is making its annual trip to southeast Saskatchewan for crane hunting. Justin Strutz, a crane hunter from Sioux Falls, South Dakota, says he's been coming to the province for 4 years, with the Estevan area becoming a destination.

0: This might be worth trying. Hidden Valley has launched Spooky Ranch, its first ever seasonal ranch dressing. Yeah, I'm Ken O'Neill. 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I'd give it a try, but I'm drawing the line now. 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
1: Today's going to have a mix of sun and cloud with 30-kilometer winds and a high of 22. Tonight's going to be partially cloudy with 30-kilometer winds and a low of 7. Tomorrow's going to have a mix of sun and cloud with 30-kilometer winds and a high of 15. And tomorrow night's going to be clear with a low of 1. For your local 5-day forecast, you can download our Discover Estevan app.
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I'm Ken O'Neill. 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
2: Hopefully you're having a great day so far. It's Tuesday, September 29th. Food, fun, and familiar faces were part of a special local event. Young athletes are getting ready to hit the court again, and we have sunshine in the forecast, but it's still going to be cooler for the rest of the week. For Discover Esteban News, I'm Vincent Dupuy. A group of hunters from CO Falls, South Dakota, is making its annual trip to southeast Saskatchewan to hunt cranes. Justin Strutz, one of the crane hunters, has been traveling to Saskatchewan for 4 years, and the Estevan area has become one of the places the group visits during its annual hunting trip.
3: I mean, everybody up here is fantastic. All the little stores, the bars. I mean, we like to come up here too and, you know, spend money, and we like supporting everybody around. All the farmers are great, super nice people. Love talking to them. So yeah, it's a great place.
2: Strutz says the hunters have also enjoyed getting to know people during their visits to the region. Estevan Fire Rescue dealt with a range of calls over the previous week, including 6 fire alarm activations. In total, crews responded to 9 calls between September 21st and 28th, all within the city of Estevan for the alarm activations. EFR members also assisted at a single vehicle rollover north of Estevan on September 22nd, where minor injuries were reported. The remaining calls involved a fire pit investigation and assistance to the RCMP. The Over 60 Club is keeping its calendar busy following Friday night's Country Hoedown. Members and guests had opportunities to put on their dancing shoes and enjoy a barbecue. Here's Elaine Carrier, director with the Over 60 Club and a member of the Young at Hearts Events Committee.
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5: Tonight's going to be partially cloudy with 30 kilometer winds and a low of 5. Tomorrow's going to have a mix of sun and cloud with 20 kilometer winds and a high of 15. And tomorrow night's going to be clear with 40 kilometer winds and a low of 1. For your local 5-day forecast, you can download our Discover Estevan app.
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